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0: French Bestials, the show Radio Mandela broadcasting from Kasai of Free Province, Eastern Democratic Republic of Congo. English Bestials show come to your listeners every Tuesday from 1 p.m. up to half past hour. Our today's sound engineer, such as the man Joseph, and we have a co-producer, your name?
1: My name is Stefan Kachuchi.
0: Welcome. Well, dear beloved faithful listeners, hi over there. This is the day that the Lord God has made to meet again. Glory be to Him as we are still living when others have passed away. Draw near your radios for that we may share these communicative skills, also easy English-French expressions. Pay attention, please. But before we get into our program, I would like to welcome our brother here. He can mention the name, where he comes from, where he studies. Welcome.
1: Thank you. Thank you so much. A lot has said, I'm Stefano Kajuchi, a pupil. I'm living at Nguba Kora, near to Biaene. My parents is Galula and Zibonera. Mm-hmm. I gotta say yes about my life at school. I'm studying at Biaene High School. I gotta talk about our vacations and activities. I know a lot of our pupils are now in older days, and the elders are just busy to do some things about sports and some things to do at home, and the elders are just some words, they are feeling happy.
0: Yes.
1: So I present all my greetings for all my classmates. All my classmates, I greet you so much. I know somebody of you, you are so far to me. And also my greetings to my sisters, my brothers. I know other one who are following us at the radio now. I present again my greetings to my friends, my parents again, and the other one. I love you in the name of Jesus.
0: Yes, so you have said that you are a pupil at what institute? Is it Biaene?
1: Yeah, Biaene High School.
0: High School, form six or what? Five?
1: Now I'm sixth form.
0: Sixth form. Thank you, welcome. As we are going to pass through other things, you just prepare other activities you would to talk to our audiences.
1: Thank you.
0: Well, pay attention to these talks, dear pupils, on vacation.
1: Yeah.
0: One, this island is your island, Anna. You know I love Bukavu, but I want to see more of South Kivu Province. My classmates Sifro and Sheribu and I will be on vacation at the same time. So we are going on a ship trip together to pay a visit in your island. Safi, Sherib, and I packed my bags early morning and I'm ready to go. I'm ready to go to visit the island. Safi, did you make a list of all the places you want to see? And I did. I want to see the small islands throughout the Kivu Lake from Bukavu till Kasi location, like Ibinja, Chinyabalanga, Ibuza, Muhembe, and Nyamizi, as the nature of the Kivu Lake on landscape around. Safi, what a natural beauty of the lake. Great. Anna, I want to see fish taken from the lake and test them. Safi, yes. Plentiness of fish, fresh ones with cassava roots. Delicious meal. Anna, and don't forget pineapples, a popular fruit in Iju Island. Safi, yes, there are so many places to see. Anna, we will be traveling from a long time, so we might get bored. Safi, bored? No way. We can talk, see how the speed of the boat is pushing water and create a nice road the lake landscape, so no boring there. Anna, well, that is true. We can play word games also. We can sing, you know, our trips is like moving in the air. This island is your land. This island is my land also. It is ours. South six from Bukavu to Iju Island, 3 hours. And yes, storytellers are among us. They will play their role. Oh, yes. Storyteller like Mr. Sheribe Anna. Will we be stopping soon? Seth, you won't be stopping soon. Anna, I'm hungry, not angry. Seth, Anna, we just left Bukavu. We'll be eating lunch in about 1 hour. Can you wait? Ship waitress will pass serving to travelers small meal. Anna, are you sure? Yes, Seth, I guess. And here, have an apple. It is organic. So throws the ampot, goes out the window. Thanks, Anne. Okay, we will be arriving in Iju Island soon. And I can't wait to see the big ampot. Saf, look. Anna, Sheribe, in 10 minutes, guess what we will be seeing. Sheribe, what? And the largest rocking chair in the world, the girl who divorced with Iju Island. Sheribe, no, we won't be seeing that. Miss Anna, Sheribe, be sure the rock is underwater. Safi, ha, dear me, traveling from Bukavu to Iju Island is a very beautiful trip. Sheribe, we have seen the landscape of Iju and Kivu Lake. Wonderful. And people should visit these wonderful areas if they wish. So, Mister, do you know Kivu Lake?
1: Yeah, I know the Kivu Lake.
0: What is good for you when you see it? Is it a plane? Is it water? Is it what? How do you evaluate Kivu Lake?
1: If you don't see that wall, you can think it's a plane.
0: It's a plane.
1: But it's a lake.
0: Yes. It tells you something?
1: Me, about a lake.
0: Yeah.
1: It's a good lake for travel.
0: Mm-hmm.
1: Just
0: travel only? Only we are fetching fish there.
1: Yeah, we'll go to fish.
0: Sambaza.
1: Yeah.
0: And the lake.
1: Yeah.
0: Have you ever been one day in the boat?
1: In the boat?
0: Yes.
1: Yeah, I had in the boat.
0: Traveling from where? Bukavu to?
1: To Goma.
0: Goma.
1: And sometimes to Idri.
0: Idri.
1: Yeah.
0: How do you see the landscape of Kivu Lake when you move from Bukavu to?
1: The lake is so beautiful.
0: Beautiful.
1: A beautiful lake.
0: Uh-huh. And other things?
1: Other things I saw, also Kivu Island.
0: Kivu Island, Iju Island.
1: Iju Island.
0: With small islands.
1: Yeah.
0: They are beautiful. That is the landscape.
1: Very beautiful.
0: Are you planning one day to visit it again? Or Goma, or don't know, Kivu Lake?
1: So the random? That we got banned by me.
0: Yeah.
1: All that city is very well for making visits.
0: Yes, yeah. To pay a visit to it. It is very easy. Just go down at Mwanzi Beach. Then you can pay a boat. It's very cheap.
1: Yeah.
0: And then you go around the land on the lake.
1: Yeah.
0: You see, that is the beauty of God, the nature of God.
1: Yeah, the nature.
0: Yes, the Kivu Lake. What other things do you think can interest you about the lake, Kivu Lake, anyway, in Bukavu?
1: In Bukavu?
0: Yeah.
1: There is a good thing. When you look near to Kivu Lake,
0: yes.
1: You see it's very good for the nature. Mm-hmm. It gives a good nature.
0: Mm-hmm.

0: slippery.
1: Full of mountains.
0: Full of mountains. Yes, good. That is Kivu Lake beauty. And if you wish to pay a visit or to visit the landscape of this area, you just go down at Muhanzi Beach. You board a boat or a speed boat. Then you can see the wonderful things God did for we people who live in Bukavu.
1: It's a pleasure for us, the people of Kivu, and the other worlds to Rwanda, and other worlds to South Kivu and North Kivu.
0: Yes, that is our beauty, Kivu Lake.
1: Beautiful.
0: All right. Now, the second talk is back to school. Sarah, there you finished with your report, Taylor. Almost. I have been writing and rewriting since last night. The subject is really interesting to me. Ah, Sarah, me too. I have been studying this topic for a long time. Anna, am I late? Sarah, you are a little late, but don't worry. The professor isn't here yet. Anna, how long has the class been waiting? Taylor, we have only been waiting for about 10 minutes. Anna, oh, good. Oh, no, I forgot my pencil sharpener. Excuse me, do you have a pencil sharpener I can borrow? Taylor, no, sorry. Anna, oh, wait. I found my extra one. Ooh, that was close. And so, how long have you been studying at ESP Bukavu? Andrew, I've been studying here since 2024. Anna, awesome. You know, I've been wanting to go back to school for a long time. So here I am. Andrew, well, you picked a great university in Bukavu and the old one among the new. I've been really happy at ESP Bukavu. And our son, see, I have been for several years now. So going back to university makes me a little nervous. Randall, don't be nervous. Just pay attention and do your best. And that is great advice. You know, I have been paying attention. But sometimes I still feel like I don't understand, like last week. Anna, what is that? Jada, this is my draft. Anna, what draft? Jada, the professor told us to bring our drafts. Anna, I think she said giraffe. Jada, no, she didn't. Anna, here comes the professor. Dr. Jones, hello class, sorry, I'm late, but the rain muddy made getting here real difficult. I see you have been waiting very patiently. So let us get started. Who wants to give their talk first? Anna, oh, please, please, pick me. Dr. Jones, Anna. Who, me? Sure, thanks. And here is my report on water shortage in town. Anna, people have been looking for a solution to the problem of water in the city. In fact, water from the lake is a part of the solution. Dr. Jones, Anna, the topic is water problem in the city, not violence. Mr., do you understand this talks about water difficulty in the city?
1: Yeah, I understand.
0: In Bukavu, is it a problem of like this one? Shortage of water.
1: It's just some words.
0: Some places.
1: No, in all the city.
0: Not in the whole, but some corners or in the city.
1: Yeah.
0: What is the problem then? How Bukavu can miss water when we have Kivu Lake here?
1: The Kivu Lake is there, I know the fuels, but it's not everywhere. Just it is in the border of the city. We have also Ruzizi River.
0: Yes.
1: It's also the water that we can find the water. But that it makes Bukavu don't be, it doesn't be with water at all. It's just about our high temperature now in that dry season.
0: The dry season, yes.
1: That's how we are now. Well, somebody go to take water, at the words that we make some things to take water in sutra.

0: water.
1: Yeah. They dig deep.
0: It's a deep.
1: So that they can get the water down.
0: In the deeps. But lucky it is in the dry season, and it's now 3 months we are in dry season.
1: Mm-hmm.
0: We are, now we see like it's the seasons is changing now.
1: Yes.
0: There is a problem.
1: Mm-hmm.
0: And also, Bukavu is some words who is not a good city.
1: Mm-hmm.
0: We can say it is the other worlds. Mm-hmm. It's like the countryside, but is inside a city.
1: Mm-hmm.
0: The worlds like this.
1: Mm-hmm. Well, so before we go to our second session, which is easy English French for beginners,
0: yeah,
1: we call upon our sound engineer to frame our audiences just with a piece of music, for that can have a breath.
0: Yeah.

0: Mozart is on Mama Jose. Thank you for this wonderful piece of music, and it allows us to pass through our last session, the session about easy English French for beginners. Pay attention, please. Chill out. Chill out. That is English, French, calme-toi. Chill out. French, calme-toi. 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Ne te joue pas au dur, mon ami. 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Ne te joue pas au dur, mon ami. Be honest in your job. Sois sincère dans ton ministère. Sois sincère dans ton ministère. English. Be honest in your job. Be careful to what you say. Be careful to what you say. Fais attention de tes paroles. Hurry up, I'm waiting you here. Hurry up, I'm waiting you here. French, dépêche-toi, je t'attends ici. Don't worry about spendings. 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French, ne t'inquiète pas de tes dépenses. Trust me, my dear, I'm yours. Trust me, my dear, I'm yours. Fais-moi confiance, tu es la mienne, ma chérie. Fais-moi confiance, tu es la mienne, ma chérie. English, trust me, my dear, I'm yours. Forget it, never come again. Forget it, never come again. French, laisse tomber ça, ça ne viendra jamais encore. Don't lie, it can cost you the life. Don't lie, it can cost you the life. French, ne mens pas, ça peut te coûter ta vie. Ne mens pas, ça peut te coûter ta vie. English, don't lie, it can cost you the life. Hang you there, you will win. Tiens bon, tu vas gagner. Tiens bon, tu vas gagner. Hang in there, you will win. Do your best to reach here early. Do your best to reach here early. Fais de ton mieux d'arriver ici très tôt. Don't give up. Don't surrender. 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Think carefully. 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I have got to run. Je dois filer. Until next time. À la prochaine. It has been a pleasure. Ça a été un plaisir. It was great catching up. It was great catching up. C'était super de se retrouver ou retrouvailles. We should do this again soon. We should do this again soon. On devrait faire ça bientôt. Can you continue?
1: Yes, I can. I won't keep you any longer. I won't keep you any longer. In French, je ne vais pas te tenir plus longtemps. En français, je ne vais pas te tenir plus longtemps. How often do you pay him a visit? En français, à quelle fréquence vous la visitez? How often do you pay him a visit? En français, à quelle fréquence vous la visitez? About what? À propos de quoi? Identity, l'identité. Tell me about yourself, my friend. Tell me about yourself, my friend. Parle-moi de toi, mon ami. Parle-toi de moi, mon ami. What is your nationality? What is your nationality? En français, quelle est ta nationalité? In English, which city do you live in? En français, dans quelle ville vis-tu? In English, what's your marital status? En français, quel est ton état civil? In English, do you have children? En français, as-tu des enfants? In English, how will you describe your personality? En français, comment décrirais-tu ta personnalité? What are your strengths? In French, quelles sont tes qualités? In English, what are your weaknesses? En français, quels sont tes défauts ou faiblesses? In English, what are you interested in? en français, qu'est-ce qui t'intéresse? In English, what's your dream for living? En français, quel est ton rêve de vie? In English, do you travel often? En français, voyages-tu souvent? In English, which country would you like to pay a visit? En français, quel pays aimerais-tu visiter? In English, how long have you been learning Mashi? En français, depuis quand apprends-tu les Mashi? In English, what's your greatest talent? En français, quel est ton plus grand talent?
0: Oh yes, thank you for this reading and teaching though for beginners. So as we still have just 5 minutes to go ahead, if you can be ready to talk to something or to say hello to many friends, your classmates, your friends, your parents, wherever they may be, this is the time now to say hello to your beloved ones.
1: Yeah, it's again a time to say hello, my beloved. I know again, somebody are so far to us here. It was a time where we someone, for example, our classmates, our teachers.
0: Yes, you can mention their names.
1: There are other friends who is taking a travel to go to visit somewhere
0: in the countryside.
1: In countryside to go visit
0: grandparents. Yes.
1: Also, I know you so far, but it's a chance to greet you all and far. That message be ever up the where you are, you all. All my parents, I'm thankful for my parents.
0: Yes.
1: Thankful for my friends.
0: Where are they living in Bukavu, your parents?
1: Yes.
0: And
1: you
0: can mention their names and saying hi to them wherever they are. They may be following us at this moment.
1: Yeah, I think for my parents. I think for my friends. Those who is here just for us, they everyone who is going to pray to us, they everywhere. I'm thankful for you and I love you all. Thank you.
0: Yes, you have got your friends here and there, classmates, friends outside, and they like parents.
1: Yeah.
0: Now, what do you like in life? What interesting you in life as a young man?
1: Me?
0: Yes.
1: That I like. My vision.
0: If it is not a secret.
1: A secret?
0: Yeah.
1: That I like.
0: Yeah.
1: I like to be an important person in the social, in the society.
0: In career, what career?
1: In
0: you
1: my
0: think
1: career.
0: A professor, a nurse, or what? A doctor?
1: Truly.
0: After your studies?
1: Truly, I'm social section, but that I like to be one day alive. I want to be just a doctor or a professor.
0: A professor,
1: yeah.
0: Doctor, a good career anyway. So, we wish you good vision to be a doctor one day or a professor as you are still studying. This is a good wish anyway.
1: Yeah.
0: People should study and know what they are going to be next time, the time to come.
1: Yeah.
0: So it is a good prayer. And as you are still young man, so this is a good preparation. So our show is touching at this end.
1: Yeah.
0: So dear distinguished faithful listeners, we are deeply grateful to you for continuing paying your attention to Radio Mandeleo English Show. We also extend our deepest thanks to our sound engineer, Padenisa Chizungumana Joseph, who is always ready to take into your ears our voices. I have been with a young man, Mr.
1: Stephen.
0: Stephen, yes, come another day to share with us the show anytime,
1: yeah.
0: Every Tuesday. One sharp hour past the hour. And beyond Mular Emi, the broadcaster, thank you for joining us. Until next time, take care. Let us call it a day.

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